You must be dangerous, monsieur. Everything is gonna be all right.

The Wissahickon School District is remarkable. Serving three townships in the northern suburbs of Philadelphia, each year, students head off to elite schools like Stanford, Princeton, and Cornell. Wissahickon serves as a model for other suburban schools. However, it is not problem-free. Despite my pride and love in Wissahickon High School, I worry about it. While attending, I noticed that Wissahickon is suffering from a problem that is hurting children and teenagers from all areas of our country. Students at Wissahickon have problems with their mental health status. A member of Wissahickon's class of 2001, who was an honor student and a star on our girls' track and field team, committed suicide in her dorm room during her freshman year. Depression is an isolating disease. 19% of teenagers have admitted to suicidal thoughts. 8% have attempted suicide. It is the third cause of death among teenagers, following only car accidents and homicides.

official. Checked for scoliosis and tested for tuberculosis. Tuberculosis has not killed anybody under 25 in the past years. However, suicide kills 1,600 teenagers each year. Depression is a silent epidemic among teenagers. It is the third cause of death among teenagers, following only car accidents and homicide. With numbers like these, and with stories of graduates leaving only to commit suicide less than a year later, it can be detrimental if the pressure becomes...

His father died. He left him a little farm in New England. All the long black funeral cars left the scene, and the boy was just standing there alone, looking at the shiny red tractor. But him and his daddy used to sit inside and circle the blue fields and grease the night. It was as if someone had spread butter on all the fine points of the stars, 'cause when he looked up, they started to slip.

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Am I all alone? 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

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And cross me heart, love, I'll keep off the pale ale when we're off on our own. No more la-di-bloody-da, I promise. 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
0: Well, why don't you come back, honey? 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
0: But you know, honey, I just can't live without you.

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